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Radio K Real College Radio. You just heard Kiss Me Through the Scope by Ty Boy Digital. Before that was Jobless Monday by Mitski. And before that one, we had Evil Woman by Electric Light Orchestra. And to start things off, we heard They Ain't You by Erykah Badu and The Alchemist, featuring Thundercat. Fun stuff there to start off the set, to start off the hour, and to start off my shift. I'm DJ Nomad here until 9 p.m. So we have some fun stuff lined up on this Monday evening. But yeah, Ty Boy Digital is in town in Minneapolis tonight playing some music. He's an opener. So that's fun. Coming up, we have some Horse Jumper of Love and Feeble Little Horse. Will the horse theme continue or will it not? Find out on Radio K, Real College Radio.

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You just heard Marianne by Fontaine's DC. Before that was Tap Out by The Strokes, Dior by Feeble Little Horse, and we started things off with Heather, 2013, by Horse Jumper of Love, off of the new Horse Jumper of Love Deluxe Edition. So, very fun. And that Fontaine's DC song is off of their upcoming album, Dopamine Chamber. And it premiered in August of this year. Fun stuff. But this is Radio K, Real College Radio, like we said. We're having fun. It's a lovely Monday. I hope everyone out there is having a good Monday, a good start to their week. But we don't like talking on here much, so we're just going to keep the music rolling. We're going to start off, or we're going to play some MJ Lenderman, Wilco, and then some more music here at Radio K, Real College Radio.

Hi, I'm DJ Bubbles, one of our videographers here at Radio K for our Off the Record show. I'm also a journalism student here at the U, and I love that the station gives me a platform to tell my own stories for a change. 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

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You just heard Driver 8 by Jason Isbell and the 400 Unit. Before that one was Wichita Lineman by Glenn Campbell. Just before that, you heard Either Way by Wilco. And to start the set off, you heard Wristwatch by MJ Lenderman. Kind of a fun little mix of stuff there, with a little bit of country and alt-country at the end with Glenn Campbell's Wichita Lineman, which is a very good song, big classic. And then we had Driver 8 with Jason Isbell and the 400 Unit, which is a cover of an REM song by alt-country and alt-country star Jason Isbell, which is very fun. If you want to hear more stuff like that, you can listen to Radio K's country and folk show, Mountain Connections, which is on Sundays, 9 to 11 a.m. So, if you're into country and folk, 9 to 11 a.m. on Radio K, Mountain Connections, on Sundays. But we're going to keep things moving along. We have a little bit, maybe. It's not country coming up. But first, we're going to play some Gorillaz and some Castle Beat. And we're going to end this next set off with some local artists right here on Radio K, Real College Radio.

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You just heard Bad Time by the Jayhawks. Before that one was Car Mechanic by One Big Quilt, Garden by Castle Beat, and we started things off with Stylo by Gorillaz featuring Mos Def and Bobby Womack. Fun stuff there, those last two bands were both local bands. The Jayhawks are pretty big, one of my favorite local bands of all time. But One Big Quilt is a little bit smaller, and we just had a member of One Big Quilt in on Off the Record last Friday, so hopefully we'll have those videos out on YouTube soon for you to check out. But if you want to catch it live, we have a local artist in studio every Friday at 3:30 for an in-studio session and then an interview afterwards. So tune in to Off the Record, the longest running continuous local show in Minnesota. But we're going to keep things moving along. We're going to start off with another local band called The Lapdogs, right here on Radio K, Real College Radio.

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You just heard Symphonia 9, My Weight Is You, by Grimes. Radio K live in studio in October 2012. Before that one was 1901 by Phoenix, Fame by David Bowie, and 40 Hours by Lapdog to get us started. Some fun stuff there. I always love that Grimes in studio. I think it's one of our good in studios, one of our very, very best in studios. But we have so many. It gets hard to choose sometimes. But yeah, we have in studios going back till 1993. So we have a lot of them. But that's always a very fun one. And Grimes, what a character. I'm always a fan of the story where she tried to sail down the Mississippi River in a boat. This is a real story about Grimes. She used to live, or was in Minneapolis, and tried to sail down the river in a houseboat, or like a homemade houseboat. But, yeah, the Star Tribune even wrote an article about it. But Grimes, oh Grimes. Coming up, we have a little taste of Brazil. We're playing all Brazilian artists in this next set. So stay tuned. We're starting off with one of my favorites, Lo Borges with O Trem Azul. So stay tuned right here on Radio K, Real College Radio.

I'm DJ Cicada. I'm one half of Radio K's street team. 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
1: Olha que coisa mais linda, mais

Um poema é a coisa mais linda que eu já vi passar. Ah, por que estou tão sozinho?

Radio K Real College Radio. You just heard The Girl from Ipanema by João Gilberto and Stan Getz. Before that was Baby by Gal Costa. Just before that one, you heard With a Little Help from My Friends by Sergio Mendes and the Brazil 66. And to start that off, we had O Trem Azul by Lo Borges and Milton Nascimento. Some fun Brazilian music across a few different decades, a lot of it older, but very good stuff overall. Big fan of everything they've got going on down there. Got that from a former DJ, DJ Bedhead. So shout out. Yeah, and we have a lot of really great Brazilian stuff here at Radio K. But we're going to keep things moving along. We're going to start off with some Harlow. This is a newer ad here at Radio K. It's some local folk rock. 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

It's DJ Indigo, director of Radio K Vanguard, Hip Hop and R&B. 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

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You just heard Sufjan Stevens with Should Have Known Better. Before that was Mice on Venus by C418. Just before that one was Like a Baby by Wham. And to start the set off, we had Showstopper by Harlow, a local folk rock act. So, some fun stuff there. This is nearing the end of my shift. I'm DJ Nomad. It has been such a privilege to play music here today. But I hope everyone has a wonderful rest of your evening. But stay on Radio K. Don't turn that dial. We have more DJs coming in soon. Actually, they're here now. But I'll finish up my set with some Gillaband by Megazord, followed by some Alex G. Right here on Radio K, real college radio.

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Okay, my name is DJ Corndog, and this is not my usual DJing shift or hour, but I'm very excited to be here. Filling in for what he's usually here. But yes, today I'll be playing some good music for you guys, and I'm hoping we'll have a good 2 hours here. To start it off, I'm just going to be playing a collection of recently released music slash some classics. It'll be good. They're all kind of resonate on the very similar frequency. So it'll be great. My name is DJ Corndog, and this is Radio K, Real College Radio.

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You just heard a song from Kitty Craft called A Priori. And I chose that song because I was looking through their songs and I was like, wait a minute. Today I had a lecture on data mining and they talked about the A Priori algorithm. And I was like, wait a minute, I need to play that. And it was a pretty good song. Very happy with it. It's off the release Catskills. Before Kitty Craft, you heard Dinosaur Jr. with Several Got Away. Off their near release. Before that, you heard Japanese Breakfast with Be Sweet. I love that tune. Gets me feeling very happy. And then the newest release, Bottle by Remy Wolf. Off their Mud album. Very good. Well, so yeah, if you didn't know, Kitty Craft is also from Minneapolis, which I find to be very interesting. I didn't know that until I recently looked it up. But anyway, I'm DJ Corndog. It is 9:21 p.m. on September 28th. We're going to be getting into this next set of songs here. I'm very excited about this next set because it reminds me of my family, which is great. I'm going to be starting it off with one of my sister's favorite songs, Going to California by Led Zeppelin. And I'll be playing a lot of similar tunes to that one. So if you're into this rock-adjacent genre, then stay tuned on Radio K, Real College Radio.

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Radio K, Real College Radio. You just heard The Chain by Fleetwood Mac. Classic. Apparently the only song that was co-written by all five original members of the band. And before that, you heard Van Morrison with Into the Mystic and Wild Horses by the Rolling Stones. And the first song on that set was Going to California by Led Zeppelin. I'm DJ Corndog. It's 9:40 p.m. Yeah, so I usually DJ on Sundays 11 p.m. to 1 a.m. So if you're liking what you're hearing so far tonight, you should come by on those late Sunday evenings. And it's a great way to get going into the next week. I have a very special spot for transition from one week to another. But anyways, let's get back to music. This next set of songs I'm very excited about because they're hip-hop focused, which is one of my favorite genres. To start us off, we're going to be playing a little bit of classic Tribe Called Quest on Radio K, Real College Radio.

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Strange things my imagination might do. 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

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Eyes hit hard, I wanna be seen as more than a martyr, more than a monolith or a mark, more than these guys that stain your lungs. It's muddy, we marching.

Radio K, Real College Radio. That was Erykah Badu and The Alchemist featuring Earl Sweatshirt on their tune, I Know That Man, on the Before the World Blows release. What a classic duo between, or trio, honestly, between those three artists. The Alchemist, one of my favorite producers, he's been innovating the game since for the past 20 years now. Some of the most creative beats, which I love. Before that, the classic Diggable Planets Doggett song. And this band, they served as inspiration for several hip-hop artists. And one of the best alt hip-hop bands I've ever. So before that, you had the local Minnesota bass Atmosphere with their song Yesterday, and to top off the set, we had A Tribe Called Quest with Can I Kick It. My name is DJ Corndog. It's 9:58 p.m. and something that I do on my normal DJ time, movie of the week. So movie of the week for me, I watched a few, and I gotta say, okay guys, I'm not gonna lie, I'm completely blanking every single movie I watched right now, but once I remember that, I'll get back to you. But this next set, it's gonna be a themed one, so get ready. Also, if you have any music requests, you should send it into Radio K on our website, which would be awesome, and I would love to play it. But yes, this next set will be a themed one. And if you are like, oh, I know exactly what this is, then you should send it right into the email box of our DJ booth, and you'll get a gold star, conceptually, mentally, internally. But anyways, let's get into it. 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

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That was Julia Jacklin with Don't Let the Kids Win. Julia Jacklin will be coming to Minneapolis here pretty soon, so get excited. That'll be an awesome concert. Before that, we had Earn by Chanel Beads, who recently also played in Minneapolis, which was very cool, at the Turf Club. And before that, it was Accessory with Safe Word off the release Dust. And before that, it was Duster with their song Stratosphere, the title track of their Stratosphere release. So, as I mentioned, that was a themed set. And honestly, if you were able to guess this, I mean, it would be incredible. But the theme was Dust. And I think it's a little clear from the first few, Duster, the Dust release, Earn. But, you really have to make the last one, stretch the last one, get a little bit creative with the last one there, Julia Jacklin, Don't Let the Kids Win. I'm thinking, like, when it's a race, you got to dust the kids so to not let them win. Anyways, if you can think of a better theme for those four songs, feel free to hit Radio K on our website, send us an email. But these next few songs, an assortment, I would say, definitely an assortment, but they're very good. Starting off with one of my favorites, McGee, on Radio K, Real College Radio.

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Radio K, Real College Radio. That was a beautiful Etta James with a Sunday Kind of Love off the At Last release. Before that was a demo of Sushant Stevens' Mystery of Love from the Call Me By Your Name movie, which is a great one. I love that movie. And before that, it was Babe Haven with Blue All Around You and McGee with Alesis. That was a great set. I really enjoyed the demo by Sushant Stevens. And yeah, a great way to lead into my final set of the night. My name is DJ Corndog. It is 10:34. Unfortunately, I only have one more time for one more set of songs. So this will be my last. My normal DJ time is Sundays at 11 p.m. to 1 a.m. So if you like what I'm playing, then come check out me at that time. Yes, so for this last set, I'm going to try to leave us off on a good vibe, playing some Prince to start us off, and I hope you all have a magnificent rest of your Monday night. My name is DJ Corndog, and you're listening to Radio K, Real College Radio.

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2: 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You just heard Cry by the Sundays, and we just got in here. So, welcome.
3: Hello.
2: I'm DJ Fancy.
3: Oh, I'm DJ Stargirl.
2: And good morning. Just kidding. It's 11 p.m. Yeah. We're a little tired here.
3: Yeah.
2: But don't even worry. We're going to play such good music for you.
3: Yes. Yes.
2: Yes. Yes.
3: Yeah.
2: We have Dolly Parton coming up, Talking Heads. What did you just find?
3: Moon Pools and Caterpillars.
2: Caterpickles.
3: Huh?
2: Caterpickles.
3: I've never heard them called that.
2: Oh, that's what I just said.
3: Oh, you just made it up?
2: No, someone says it. It might be a reference to something or just something my family says. I don't know.
3: Honestly, that sounds kind of delicious. Caterpickles.
2: Caterpickle. Yeah, I don't know. I'll look into that. Anyway, I hope everyone is having a great night and you're ready to listen to some awesome music.
3: Awesome sauce.
2: Awesome. All right,
3: so cool.
2: Let's get on with it. Radio K.
3: Real so cool radio.
2: Ooh. Ooh.

0: Real College Radio. You just heard Ice Cream by New Young Pony Club. Before that was before that was Here by Moon Pools and Caterpillars. Right before that was Houses in Motion by the Talking Heads, and to start it off was I Will Always Love You by Dolly Parton.
1: Yes, welcome.
0: Okay.
1: Yeah. Those are all the songs, and we're here, and it's 11:22, and I hope you're enjoying this Monday night.
0: 1-1-2-2.
1: We are No. That's not what we do here.
0: Sorry.
1: We're going to be playing some Steve Lacy.
0: Yeah.
1: Some Prince.
0: Yeah.
1: Pinback.
0: Yeah.
1: And more.
0: Yeah.
1: If you want to be part of that more, call in, email in. We can play something for you.
0: Mm-hmm. Yes. that's what she said.
1: Yep. Anyway, we've been on a little Steve Lacy kick, and we love Steve Lacy, and...
0: I love you, Steve Lacy. I miss you already. Miss you.
1: Yeah.
0: Come back.
1: Come back, Steve.
0: Come back.
1: Steve.
0: Steve, where'd you go?
1: Steve.
0: Steve, the kids miss you. Come back.
1: Yeah. Anyway, you're gonna hear Hate CD by him, so maybe that will make up for it.
0: Yeah. And maybe you won't hate the next CDs. was I cooking or what?
1: Get them. Yes.
0: Cooking or what?
1: Maybe.
0: Right.
1: We should also, let's play This Night Has Opened My Eyes.
0: Oh, that was so good.
1: Steve Lacy just covered delicious. The Smiths last night. So.
0: It was delicious. I was gobbling it up.
1: Yeah. Yum, yum, yum. It was so good. And, oh, just
0: another one. Thank you.
1: Take me back, yeah.
0: Yeah.
1: What if he did a different Smith song every night of the tour? And then the internet put that up for us to see every night. That would be so amazing.
0: What if he comes out with a cover album and it's just the Smiths?
1: That would be so good.
0: That would be also amazing. And it's all acoustic.
1: Ooh.
0: Yeah.
1: Steve,
0: please. We just have such good ideas for you, and we want to see you thrive, and we kind of miss you already, and
1: Steve.
0: And I'm really shy, so I can't tell you in person. And no, wait, come back. Don't go.
1: Missed your chance.
0: Yeah.
1: Well, here's Hate CD.
0: Yeah.
1: Yeah, and this is Radio K. Real.
0: I love you, Steve Lacy.
1: Radio.
0: Yeah.

0: It's not a phase, Mom. 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
0: Radio K. Real College Radio. You just heard. Heaven knows I'm miserable now. The Smiths. A boo hoo hoo. Before that. Before that, Good to See by Pinback. Before that, Little Red Corvette by Prince. And even before that.
2: No way.
0: Hate CD by Steve Lacy. We played a Smith song because Steve Lacy played a Smith song last night.
2: Yeah. It was so good.
0: It was so good. Bring us back.
2: If I could go back. If I could turn back. Wait, what is it? What was that one song?
0: It was like the Steve Lacy
2: song? Yeah, it was like If I Could. I tell myself
0: I could travel through time,
2: I think I would go back to the Steve Lacy concert.
0: Yes.
2: And cry.
0: Ooh, bars.
2: Well, yes.
0: Yeah, we're mourning Steve a little bit. We're going to hear some Are You Lonesome Tonight by Elvis Presley. Yeah. We're lonesome because Steve is not here.
2: Stevie, baby, come back.
0: Steve, come back.
2: The children miss you. I still need my child support check. Where'd you go?
0: Steve. Anyway, you're also going to hear X-Ray Specs.
2: Yeah.
0: And Yaysayer.
2: Yeah.
0: And you heard Prince already. And that was really cool. And you heard Pinback.
2: So
0: also
2: cool.
0: Really cool.
2: Cool.
0: Next week is Pledge, and our theme of the day next Monday.
2: Wait, what is it?
0: Is local music. So you're going to be hearing Prince again. You're probably going to be hearing Prince all day.
2: Only Prince.
0: Honestly, everyone's going to want to play Prince. But don't even worry, there's so much other local music to hear. It'll be so good.
2: Like who? Oh, Kitty Craft.
0: Yeah. Oh, yeah, the two. Prince and Kitty Craft.
2: Bob Dylan.
0: The only two musicians in all of Minnesota.
2: Okay, you're dealing with like a vast mindset right now. Like, no thoughts, head empty.
0: Vast.
2: I love Kitty Craft.
0: Yeah, I was just listening to Kitty Craft today. Meow meow.
2: Meow meow.
0: That's
2: meow,
0: what
2: meow,
0: it
2: meow.
0: Sounded like.
2: Meow meow meow meow meow.
0: Meow meow meow meow meow meow meow
2: meow
0: meow
2: meow meow meow meow meow.
0: It's all right, it's all right, it's all right. Okay. I hope you enjoy Kitty Craft. There'll be more of that. Only Prince and Kitty Craft next week.
2: Only Prince and Kitty Craft.
0: It'll be back and forth.
2: Yep.
0: And then
2: can
0: you guys
2: we even
0: are gonna
2: do that?
0: No, we're not allowed to, but don't worry. It's okay. But maybe if you guys give us money.
2: Money.
0: Money.
2: I'm so hungry. I could go for money right now. Money.
0: Yeah.
2: Give me your money. I want to.
0: Give me your money.
2: I want money. That's what I want.
0: Oh, and I wish we could play that. Maybe we can just play that off of a phone. The best things in life are free.
2: Da, da, da, da.
0: But you can give them to the birds and bees. I want money. So good. Okay, we're getting a little slap happy. Let's play X-Ray Specs.
2: Yeah.
0: It's Identity here on Radio K.
2: No. Who?

I wonder if you're lonesome tonight. You know, someone said the world's a stage and each must play a part. Fate had me playing in love with you as my sweetheart. Act one was where we met. I loved you at first glance. You read your lines so cleverly and never missed a cue. Then came act two. You seemed to change, you acted strange, and why I've never known. Honey, you lied when you said you loved me, and I had no cause to doubt you. But I'd rather go on hearing your lies than to go on living without you. Now the stage is bare, and I'm standing there with emptiness all around. And if you won't come back to me, then they can bring the curtain down.

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0: 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You just heard Bad Decisions by The Strokes. Before that, Aren't You Mine, Arctic Monkeys. Before that, Are You Lonesome Tonight, Elvis Presley. Before that, Rome by Yesair. We had some common themes over there. And then before that, Identity by X-Ray Specs. Identity. It's late. It's midnight. I hope you're enjoying our music here on the radio. DJ Stargirl is doing a beautiful mural right now. And I'm sitting in this lovely stool while I read off these songs to you. And even Joe Cool DJs at Radio K. Did you know that?
1: Yeah. I just drew it, so.
0: Is Joe Cool in the booth with us right now?
1: In spirit, yes.
0: He's always here.
1: He's always here. Joe Cool.
0: Back in school. Yep. Okay. I think we will be heading out soon because it's almost our time. Yeah. And don't worry. Time. We're going to leave you with such great music. You're going to hear The Garden.
1: Yes, and Fatboy Slim.
0: And Genius of Love by Tom Tom Club, actually. And so many good things. So
1: good things,
0: don't
1: good things.
0: Worry, we won't leave you hanging. Have a good night. If you want to hear us again, come back next Monday, 11 p.m.
1: Yeah, awesome songs.
0: Yeah, DJ Fancy and DJ Stargirl. Next
1: and even
0: week,
1: Joe Cool.
0: Yeah, and we'll have some visitors in the booth next week, too.
1: Bomp, bomp.
0: I'm kidding. Whoa. I'm kidding. I'm joking. Ladies.
2: She's joking. We're super hyped to have visitors.
1: I'm excited.
0: It'll be so super fun. Pledge is such a fun week. And you know what can be fun for you? If you give us money.
1: Money. Give us your money. We'll do the money dance.
0: Money. Okay. Good night, lovely people who listen to the radio. Mm-hmm. Signing off. Anything else? Any last words?
1: Just even Joe Cool DJs at Radio K. I fear I ate that.
0: Even Joe Cool DJs. All right. This is Radio K. Real.
1: Oh, I can't think of anything.
0: It can be classic. Real College Radio.
1: Yeah.
0: Do you have a different one?
1: Real Bedtime Radio.
0: Yeah. Good night.

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0: this ain't funny. My name's Mike D and I'm about to get money. 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
1: He yelled, "Dig him up!"
0: And let's do fly. 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
0: MCA was with it and he's my ace, so I grabbed

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mean, seriously, like, we have a lot of fun, and I have a lot of hope that maybe it could be really awesome to hang out more and more and more. Nothing in life comes easy. 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

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I'm a dragon. I'm a dragon. I'm a dragon. I'm a dragon. I'm a dragon. I'm a dragon. I'm a dragon. I'm a dragon. I'm a dragon. I'm a dragon. I'm a dragon. I'm a dragon. I'm a dragon. I'm a dragon. I'm a dragon. I'm a dragon. I'm a dragon. I'm a dragon. I'm a dragon. I'm a dragon. I'm a dragon. I'm a dragon. I'm a dragon. I'm a dragon. I'm a dragon. I'm a dragon. I'm a dragon. I'm a dragon. I'm a dragon. I'm a dragon. I'm a dragon. I'm a dragon. I'm a dragon. I'm a dragon. I'm a dragon. I'm a dragon. I'm a dragon. I'm a dragon. I'm a dragon. I'm a dragon. I'm a dragon. I'm a dragon. I'm a dragon. I'm a dragon. I'm a dragon. I'

my mom had such a bad life. And I mean, she was, I know I've told you this, but she was like, I mean, my grandfather was abusive, like physically abusive. People went to the hospital. People, like, there are stories of him picking up my 2-year-old uncle and throwing him into a wall, you know, getting a gun and telling all the kids to line up outside and coming out and saying, okay, who wants to die first? And my mom was, she had more joy than any human being I have ever met in my life. And I've met a lot of people and I look for joy. But she just had this like ferocious love of life. It's that tension of like, she spent a lot of time trying to kill herself. And she also loved and lived life harder than anybody else I've ever known. And she, I mean, and still to this day when I run into like my parents' friends, like they tell me about like your parents' wedding, it was so fucking great. And it's like they had a drum circle and they had the live dancing and they had poetry readings and they had like this raucous, joyous affair. And you know, my mom couldn't pick color for her color scheme, so the whole thing was tie-dye theme. And like my mom was also an artist, so she found like a tie-dye textile artist. So it seems like huge celebratory rainbow bursts and like they, you know, they had banners hanging from the ceilings and all the bridesmaids in colors of the rainbow. Anyway, that was my mom.

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0: I should like you to do it again. At this moment, we can take history and shape it in our own image. 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
1: Hey guys, I'm Nick from Made of Oak and Sylvanesso.
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Yesterday when I woke up, the sky was the strangest color. At first, I couldn't figure out if I was asleep or awake. 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I went outside to see if I could find a sun or a moon, but all I could pay attention to was a feeling, both exciting and frightening, that something was about to crack open the muted orange mass of

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Yes, brothers and sisters. 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Stop time.

0: You know, I heard Jay Gatsby's second cousins to the Kaiser. Oh, what the hey? How did we get into a radio studio? 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

0: Oops, that was a bit of an intro to the next set there. Sorry about that. You just heard Neurosis Steel with Boss Trix, Benny's Song, and right before that, some Ombre with The Art of Letting Go. Before that, you heard If I Had the Hand of God by Julia Jacklin. It's a pretty cool name for a song, I won't lie.
1: Whoa.
0: And starting that set off, Friday Night by Sharp Pins. Hope you enjoyed that set. If you didn't, get out of here. I'm just kidding. It's early, you know. Sometimes people are grumpy in the morning, just like me right now. So
1: yeah, I can't help but be deeply angered and upset. And I've just been wailing on the vinyl records in here, just tearing them to bits, just because I'm so angry in the morning.
0: You know, do you remember there was this credit card ad that had Tina Fey in it, and she ate a vinyl record?
1: Whoa, I do not remember
0: this.
1: I have
0: vivid memories of this. Well, I know it's real because I saw it like 150 times over the course of my life, but that, like, I don't know. For some reason, that ad made me think you could eat vinyl records.
1: Which, it convinced
0: to
1: you.
0: To be fair, I didn't know anything about them other than that ad where I saw her eating them. Or, like, she didn't eat it. She took a bite out of it, which I guess is different. But, you know. So that's what my point is. This was DJ Edison's doing right now. If you've seen that ad before, which, you know, if you live in the United States and have a TV, I would assume you've seen it before. Because that was kind of before streaming, like, really took off, too, I'm pretty sure. So,
1: I'll have to do my research onto this ad. I didn't know they were doing that.
0: Yeah. Well, they're encouraging bad habits, but it's okay. Should we just get into this next set?
1: Let's jump into it.
0: We're going to go from just the United States to all around the world. Right here with Daft Punk on Radio K.
1: Real.
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0: You just heard AJ Tracy with Crush featuring Yora Smith. M83 right before that with Blister Sunrise. Harlow before that with Better with a Buddy, a local artist who I believe just released that single. And starting off that set, Daft Punk Around the World. Going from all over the world to local, it's crazy, am I right?
1: And we made it back home in one piece.
0: We actually,
1: could you imagine that?
0: Yeah. We literally flew off into the sunset and back. Speaking of into the sunset, I went on a drive yesterday and I was talking to DJ Denizen about this and it was beautiful. It was down, let me see where it actually was, because it was kind of south of St. Paul on the way to Burnsville. It was a weird drive, but it kind of reminded me, I don't know if this reference will be recognizable to any of our

0: the highway. So I almost took the highway, and it would have been 2 minutes shorter, and it would have been way more depressing. So I'm glad I took the way I did.
1: Fire.
0: And I got a plasma TV for $15.
1: Amazing, so the things you can get. See, this is the dream, honestly, that DJ Cannon Fodder is living. The Facebook Marketplace imagination is endless, truly.
0: Exactly.
1: You can get anything, and for $15, this is the deal of a lifetime.
0: I will tell you guys, if you guys want a TV, look into plasma TVs, okay? I don't want it to cause the price to go up by saying this. I don't think I am. I don't think I have that much influence. But, guys, they're like $20 on Facebook Marketplace, and they're better than pretty much any LCD TV you can get, even today. Like, even, like, for $500 at, like, Best Buy, the plasma TV, especially if they're after 2011, are genuinely amazing. They look almost as good as OLED TVs, but for a fraction of the price would be underselling it. They used to go for like multiple thousands of dollars, but now you can get them on Facebook Marketplace for like $20-$30. They're great for gaming too. They're just like probably the best deal you can get, way better than any other type of TV you could get on Facebook Marketplace for that cheap. And, like, again, for, like, $15-$20, you can get a really, really nice TV that used to be thousands of dollars that looks beautiful, has amazing contrast, has beautiful colors.
1: Now I'm itching to buy a plasma TV. They're getting paid airtime.
0: Yeah, like, I'm actually serious. They are so, so good. They have perfect motion clarity, too. Or not perfect, but, like, pretty much perfect. So if you're, like, playing a game or there's, like, a show playing that has like a lot of scrolling, it's gonna look way better than it does. It's gonna look way clearer than on an LCD. And again, $20-$30. The only problem with them is that they're really heavy, especially the earlier models.
1: But, so bring your strongest friend.
0: Yeah, I managed to get into my house alone somehow, but it's like a solid 60 pounds. So, and mine's a smaller one, but they got lighter.
1: Yeah, that is intense.
0: They got lighter as they kept making them. So, but yeah, I almost scored like one of the best ones ever made for $25, but somebody else got it first, which hurt a little bit, but I still got a really nice one, so not complaining. But just again, I'm telling you guys, tap in while they're cheap. An amazing TV for $20, like, that'll last you a long time too. Highly recommended. You know, full disclosure, I am not sponsored by big Facebook Marketplace
1: plasma.
0: Well, of course I wouldn't be, because I wouldn't be advertising them for so cheap. If I was sponsored by Big Plasma, then I would be making sure you don't get a good deal.
1: Okay, let's just get this straight right here and now. If you were sponsored by Big Plasma, I'd be donating mine.
0: Like, you would buy a plasma TV? If you bought it, you would donate it?
1: No, I'd donate my plasma so I could afford the plasma TV.
0: Oh,
1: and that's actually where
0: I see what you're saying.
1: That's where the energy comes from. That's how the screen quality gets so good,
0: yeah,
1: because they're harvesting human souls.
0: Of course.
1: That's what I'm hearing.
0: Yeah, I have heard that. But hey, they look so good. So, but yeah, just highly recommend them if you're looking for a new TV. I guess it wouldn't be new, but do a little bit of research, but they're really excellent. But again, full disclosure, is also the song we will be hearing from Fugazi right now.
1: That was slick.
0: Yeah.
1: No, that was slick.
0: Yeah, that was slick. I know. I'm just like a greaser from how slick I am, you know?
1: That's not something I've heard in a while.
0: But if you're a greaser, you're going to buy a plasma TV, let me know.
1: Let's check out this Fugazi, though.
0: Oh, yeah. Right here on Radio K.
1: Real.
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And if anything ever happens to me, you know, I love you guys, man. The tears coming to my eyes just saying this. Nothing's promised. The world's real creep. Things get real shiesty. You know, like I said, I'm Young Bass Guy. No, nobody like me. Everybody love me.

0: to you.
1: We love you. That's right. Me and DJ Edison love you personally. That's 100%
2: true.
1: Yeah.
2: And Lil B does as well.
1: Oh, yeah.
2: That was Lil B with I love you.
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1: Before that, Mud Puppies with Lover, which that was not intentional, but I guess maybe that Mud Puppy song kind of like put the seed in my mind.
2: Yeah, subliminally.
1: Yeah.
2: Something happened.
1: Lots of love in this set. Right before that, The Clash with Rock the Casbah. And starting that set off, Fugazi, Full Disclosure. Like that little guitar riff at the end that was really accurate to the original song. But yeah, that little B song samples Be Said from Final Fantasy X, which I need to get around to finishing because I really enjoyed it. And I also really enjoy Lil B, especially off of his mixtape God's Father. There's a song, F the World, F Your Money. Obviously, I'm not allowed to say the full name, but that song has the craziest beat I've ever heard in my entire life. It's so incredibly beautiful. It's like this like soul sample in the background. It's amazing. Highly recommended. I don't know if it's on streaming anymore though, but back when it was, I was absolutely in love with it.
2: Oh yeah. I actually do want to talk about Lil B for just a second, because my introduction to this guy was like as him being like a joke rapper in like early high school. And what was so funny about looking at a Spotify page is you could go and scroll for like an hour through his albums. And all of his albums would have 100 songs on it. And it's just an unmistakable output of music. It's kind of incredible how much he's churned out in these last like 15 years or whatever. But I kind of think that is a great pathway to making good art is just making as much stuff as you possibly can. Because it's really easy to get stuck, like waiting till the right time or waiting till something's perfect, you know? But Lil B is, and I say this with a little bit of jest because he's a funny guy. He's a bit of a personality, but Lil B is truly inspiring in terms of constant creative output for this many years. Shout out. Thank you, Bass God.
1: Oh, yeah.
2: The GOAT.
1: Thank you, Bass God. Although, I do agree with you that trying to make a lot of stuff is good. I feel like that's like the best for improving your skill because you get more stuff under your belt. I don't know if I generally say always that quantity over quality is the best way to approach it. I mean, just personally, I think Lil B has had like a surprisingly good career for the amount of stuff he puts out. But also he has just like an absurd amount of mixtapes out, and a lot of them are surprisingly good, but a lot of them well, I feel like his later ones aren't, but that kind of happens to every artist. They just kind of fall off.
2: The great fall off.
1: Yeah. It's a real shame.
2: Yeah.
1: I'm trying to think of somebody just released a like 200 song album. I think it was Can Can maybe. I don't know. There's some rapper that used to be pretty popular in the underground and then kind of fell off, but they dropped, I don't remember exactly who it was, but they dropped an absurdly long album to the point where I'm like thinking about it, it's like, who is listening to this? This is impossible to get through. You're putting out, even if there is some good music, it's buried under like probably hundreds of other songs that are just not that good, so they're never going to be heard. It's just absurd to me.
2: Until our children's children say, wait, this unreleased B-side is the most classic song ever.
1: Yeah.
2: And it blows up on Red Note, because that's what they're going to be using in 40 years. Whatever.
1: Xiao Hongshu.
2: 60 years.
1: Yeah.
2: Yeah, I really need to up my Mandarin. I think that's the way of the future.
1: Yes, I agree. Shout out to the person that called in the other day who remembered that I was talking about that I was talking about learning Mandarin. I'm sorry,
2: awesome.
1: I meant to address this yesterday, but we didn't have the song that was requested about the person who went to China to learn Mandarin. But, you know, it's okay.
2: Yeah, we've been getting a ton of requests that we've unfortunately not had, which makes me a little sad. Yeah. But some cool stuff. Oh, I still, it escaped me yesterday to get around to the Chanel Beads openers. Somebody requested some of their music, and we don't have any of it, but I'm really interested in the little snippet that I heard.
1: Duh!
2: Soon, the second I'm out of here, I'm tuning straight out of Radio K and right into whatever that band is.
1: There's so much music I wish we had. I've been listening to a lot of Ego Break recently, who was this very pretty underground rapper, you know. He did a lot of production for Lucy Bedrock, if you guys are familiar with him.
2: Nice.
1: But their song Darling with Lucy Bedrock is so good. I've also been listening to a lot of Tinashe, her new album, which is really good, especially, oh my gosh, there's a song, Melatonin, on there. One of the best dance songs I've ever heard in my entire life. It is so good. After Rock and Roll Over, you guys should listen to it.
2: Tune into that.
1: Yeah. Not yet.
2: For the time being, what do we have for them?
1: We're going to hear some Dinosaur Jr. with Little Fury Things. Speaking of things that I've been listening to a lot recently, I've just fallen in love with this song. I think I'm going to get married to it. That's how much I like it.
2: I'll officiate the wedding.
1: Oh, yeah.
2: I think it's a match made in heaven.
1: I agree. It's like, it's just a perfect song, so we're going to hear it. This is probably going to be one of those songs that you're going to be hearing a lot on Rock and Roll Over from now on. So if you don't like it, get new ears,
2: I think. Get used to it.
1: Yeah. Get used to it, get new ears, and get ready to hear it right here on Radio K.
2: Real.
1: Early morning.
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0: You just heard some awesome Social Distortion with Ring of Fire right before that. Everything Evil, Coheed and Cambria, Ulysses CFM with It's What You Know, and before that, starting that set off, Dinosaur Jr., Little Fury Things. Some classics on there for sure, as I would say.
1: Had to fit that in. I honestly, every time that Coheed and Cambria song plays, there's kind of an erosion process that happens. I don't think I was the biggest fan initially, but every time I'm like, you know what? You know, put it on again. Mm-hmm. You know, play mm-hmm. it. You know, run it back.
0: Oh, yeah.
1: It'll be one of our next theme days for all of you guys just tuning in. This Thursday, it'll be Therminently Coheed and Cambria Thursday.
0: Oh, yeah.
1: Where we play the one Coheed and Cambria song as many times as we can.
0: It's like Travis Scott in trouble.
1: when he plays, what was it? It's not Sicko
0: Mode. Fiend.
1: Plays Fiend like 40 times.
0: Which I feel like that would get really annoying.
1: I bet it would get really annoying.
0: If I was, I'd be like, man, can you play something from your older back catalog?
1: Man, can you play a different song?
0: Can you play your good music?
1: Man, look at my $200, man.
0: I almost went to that concert back in the day. Back when I was really into Travis Scott, which I still appreciate his music. This is earlier stuff, because Rodeo is really, really, really good.
1: Yeah, I think Rodeo is one of the defining albums of the 2010s and of the 2000s entirely.
0: We should probably play some now that we're talking about it so much.
1: Yeah, we have a little bit. I'd love to fit some Rodeo into this next set.
0: It's actually
1: great.
0: Well, it'd be perfect for Turn It Up Tuesday, which
1: That's
0: is coming
1: true.
0: Up soon.
1: It is sneaking up on us. I see.
0: But
1: for the time being.
0: For the time being, we're going to hear some Gilla Band, as well as some Coeur de Luxe. And I have no love for men like you, too.
1: Love it.
0: Exciting stuff. Shall we get into it?
1: We shall.
0: We shall. Right here on Radio K.
1: Real.
0: Shall
1: we
0: get into it, Radio?
1: What?

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But right now, it's broadcasted on Radio K. Keep it there by donating today. 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
0: You just heard Shy Girl with Lucky, and then there's a bracket, and then it says him, and then another bracket. Before that, I Have No Love for Men Like You with Song Blur by Two. Before that, Court Deluxe with The Deli, and starting that set off, Gila Band with Aloja, which reminds me of Robert Loja.
1: Hmm.
0: Yeah.
1: And the explosion.
0: Oh, yeah.
1: Oh, yeah.
0: Oh, yeah.
1: I will say, though, that Shy Girl song was a hit. I really did enjoy that. She's got a lot of talent, for sure.
0: Quite frankly, I agree.
1: I was trying to find a little bit more information on her, because I only have really been aware of Shy Girl.

0: one song, her song Heaven.
1: Yes, that is my favorite.
0: That is my favorite Shy Girl song. It's beautiful, but we don't have it, so can't play it.
1: Dang it.
0: But we do have some other Shy Girl stuff. We got some stuff that will transition us well into
1: Turn It Up Tuesday.
0: We've got some FKA Twigs and Shy Girl with Poppy Bones, a song that I oh so adore so very much. Whenever I hear it, I get like my like eyes puff up and my irises turn into hearts, and then I go like ooga, but only because I like the song so much, not in any like weird way. Because I realize that when that happens to cartoon characters, usually it's like they're up to no good, you know.
1: Yeah.
0: But
1: yeah,
0: it could be a little tricky. They're being very like yeah. But not in my case. In my case, I just really like the song.
1: Yeah. In this case, it's just music love.
0: Completely innocent. So, yeah, I'm excited to hear that. But we've also got some underscores lined up. We're turning it up in here early on this Turn It Up Tuesday. On this Turn It Up Tuesday, we're turning it up quite turning up early. But, yeah, I don't know what we're going to hear after the underscores because it's a secret and you guys don't get to know yet. Maybe it won't be Turn It Up because it's not the hour yet. Who knows?
1: Yeah, we might play something real quiet.
0: Yeah.
1: Just to prep you guys.
0: Well, let's get into it with... I think we actually are going to do that because it'd be really funny. We're going to go into some Poppy Bones by FKA Twigs and Shy Girl right here on Radio K.
1: Real.
0: Quiet or loud. Who knows?
1: Radio.
2: Let me tell you something, yeah. Yeah, that can whine. Okay.
3: And all the people, you know it's movie star Johnny, UK dancer, general. And right now, we are going to introduce a song. We are going to take over the world. Please, we are going to run the dance floor. FKA Twigs, Shy Girl, play the song. See the song, yeah.
2: Let me tell you something. Yeah, that can whine, or girl that can dance. And I'm just meaning like, she just lets herself be free and so expressive and just don't give a fuck. Oh, there's nothing more sexier than that.

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1: Radio K, real early morning college radio. You just heard Bjork with An Echo, A Stain. Before that was Underscores with Hollywood Forever. We had a little pit stop into the Big Thief department. We heard Wake Me Up to Drive. Then we started that set off with some FKA Twigs featuring Shy Girl with Poppy Bones. Very fun set there. Love that Bjork, love that Big Thief. We needed a little bit of a break, a pause, if you would, before we get into Turn It Up Tuesday. We are going to be raging out. It's going to be a mosh pit. It is going to be a full-blown party in here, I can tell you that. But I do have good news for you guys. It should bring a smile to your face as it brings a smile to mine. We got a lovely viewer donation. It is pledge, so that means all of your money needs to be headed to Radio K. Keep us afloat, guys. Let's keep it pushing. So we got a donation from Steven Swanson, so shout out to you. We do it for you. Rock and Roll Over is in your honor, and Turn It Up Tuesday is turning it up with you. But we do have some Travis Scott coming right up. Me and DJ Cannon Fodder, if you've been listening for the last like half hour, we had a big tangent about how we're both big Travis Scott fans. And this is a special one. This is off of his Days Before Rodeo mixtape. Rodeo is an album that dropped in, I believe, 2014 that really changed the electronic sound of trap music at the time. And this Days Before Rodeo mixtape is a great one. This song was unreleased. It remained unreleased from like 2014 or probably 2012 until I believe it was 2024 or something when he re-released it with the deluxe. And so I've been waiting for this song to come out a long time, and you guys are ready to listen to it with me. So let's check out Mo City Flexologist, again off of Days Before Rodeo, classic mixtape. Here is that song right here for you on Radio K, Real College Radio.

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2: Minnesotans seeking to sharpen their ice skating skills without sharpening their blades will know this sound. Yes, I'm talking about rollerblades, the invention made popular by two hockey-playing Minnesota brothers, Scott and Brennan Olson. 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They refined a version of the inline skate in their parents' basement, hoping to solve the problem. It worked, and what eventually would become rollerblades was born. Inline skates became so widespread in the world of hockey, one ad claimed that rollerblades were the best thing to happen to hockey since the Zamboni.
3: Ultra Wheels inline skates with the DBS brake system.
2: Rollerblades really took off in 1984. A more comfortable skate with easy-to-use brakes were now not only used by hockey players, but millions of Americans who enjoyed the same benefits as those training for sports in the off-season. Today, rollerbladers cruise anywhere from trails around Minnesota lakes to boardwalks along Venice Beach.
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0: You just heard Thy Slaughter with Immortal. Right before that, Jeff Rosenstock with Festival Song. Kendrick Lamar before that, Now or Never, featuring Mary J. Blige. And starting to set off, Travis Scott with Mo City, Flexologist. It's actually what they call me. That's my actual job description. And my other job is Flexologist. So...
1: yeah, I'm actually a flexologist as well, matter of fact.
0: St. Paul flexologist.
1: That's what they're saying, though.
0: That's what they're calling me.
1: Love that Kendrick song, I gotta say. Now or Never. I'm really happy we have that one because it's one of the few Kendrick songs that has no profanity whatsoever.
0: Really?
1: And yeah, it's just an all-time hit. Like, it's very poppy. The hook is just... super addicting. I think anyone can get into that song, even if you're not a big hip-hop listener.
0: Oh, it's absolutely great. It's so catchy. It's so fun to listen to. Probably, it's not my favorite song off Good Kid, Mad City, but I do love it very much. Speaking of loving very much, though, that Thy Slaughter song is so, so, so good and extremely underrated. Well, you guys heard it, so it's not like I'm not going to be like, oh, I can't recommend it enough. You guys just heard it. If you liked it, you liked it. If you didn't, you didn't. But I sure do like it. And nobody ever talks about it. But Thy Slaughter is a mix of A.G. Cook and... well, not a mix. It's just them together. A.G. Cook and Finn Keen, a.k.a. Easy Fun, a.k.a. the guy behind Laplander, which I do play all the time. But they also work with Charlie XCX a lot. And, like, a lot of the people that were in the PC music sphere, which is a whole nother can of worms... but that it's the last album that PC Music put out before they dissolved themselves was Thy Slaughter with Soft Rock. So hopefully you guys understood what I was trying to say there, because I was kind of rambling a little bit. But what my point is that song is awesome. So shout out PC Music.
1: I thought it was a banger as well.
0: And it features Caroline Polachek on the vocals, if you guys weren't able to tell, which is just... The amazing, the beautiful cherry on top.
1: Gotta have it.
0: But,
1: what's the rest of our Turn It Up Tuesday look like? What's the forecast, weather cannon fodder?
0: We are going to hear some Dillinger Escape Plan and some Fall of Troy. And, we are also going to hear some awesome other stuff. So, stay tuned. Right here on Radio K.
1: Real.
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0: Hi, I'm DJ Training Wheel, and I work at the front desk. 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
0: College Radio. You just heard... What the heck is that? What am I hearing?
2: I'm hearing some sort of audio playing. I don't know where it's from.
0: This is freaking me out. My whole world is shattered.
2: I heard something and I was like, is that like a guy in another room or is it like a tab on some computer
0: somewhere?
2: It's
0: the little guy in my pocket. I keep my I have like Jiminy Cricket.
2: Yeah.
0: But for like humans.
2: And so every time he tells a lie.
0: Yeah, every time I tell a lie, nothing happens because I'm not a magical wooden doll. But it's nice to have an extra little conscience on my shoulder just to make sure, to keep me in check, you know?
2: Oh, yeah.
0: Am I right?
2: Oh, yeah.
0: But you just heard Slayer with Demigod. Right before that, Nourished by Time, Daddy, the Dillinger Escape Plan. Before that, Calculating Infinity. And starting that set off, The Fall of Troy with The Holy Tape. And the word holy has a hole in it.
2: Whoa.
0: Yeah.
2: You know what? This is something, you want to hear the funniest joke about holy?
0: What?
2: What's the best dessert for church?
0: A holy cake?
2: Donut.
0: Oh.
2: Because they're the most holy. All right, that's the best I got. Sorry, the jokes aren't top-notch this morning, but I'm trying my best here. And the count from Sesame Street is reacting my jokes.
0: One laugh, two laughs.
2: Love that Slayer song though. Shout out to Slayer. That man can really rap. Is he younger than us or is
0: he
2: our age?
0: He's 19, I'm pretty sure.
2: Wow.
0: Which is just insane to me.
2: Shout out
0: all these rappers that are really young. Kind of makes me feel like
2: it's rock and roll over
0: enough.
2: If you're 20 years old and don't already have a successful rap career.
0: I'm 20 years old, Mom. 20 years old is young.
2: You don't understand. 20 is young. 20 is young.
0: So to actually, well, it's, yeah, whatever. I don't really know where I was going with that because it actually...
2: It is young.
0: Yeah,
2: that's what's funny
0: about it.
2: But then if I
0: say that, then it's like,
2: yeah,
0: it's
2: there's
0: not
2: a
0: funny
2: there's an
0: anymore,
2: over-explaining
0: so like,
2: that,
0: yeah.
2: that we can do, or we could just move on and talk about some more music.
0: I think that might be the play here. That might be the method, bro. A new method just dropped, and it's to talk about the music.
2: New method
0: on
2: unlocked,
0: the radio.
2: And it's that's what the viewers call it. Yo, I actually, and it will be like a like. Some very kind person, but someone who's clearly over the age of like 50 being like, please stop talking about Bliad and Nine Vicious on air. I just discovered a new method for you. Play the music instead of yammering.
0: Yeah. Hey, but we haven't talked about Nine Vicious in a while, so
2: that's true. We're on a streak. This is pretty good. It's
0: exactly.
2: hard for me to not bring them up in most conversations.
0: Exactly. No,
2: so.
0: I agree. But yeah, that Nourished by Time song, I was re-listening to, that mixtape that it is from recently. I think it was possibly the day that I got into a car crash. I'm not entirely sure, but it was very enjoyable.
2: The crash?
0: Yeah.
2: What?
0: It wasn't on purpose.
2: But what was enjoyable about that?
0: The album was enjoyable, not the car crash.
2: Well, I was asking. I got my wires crossed there. I was a little bit confused by what you were telling me.
0: And I'm also remembering that actually wasn't that day, which is why I have more positive memories of it than the car crash day.
2: Yeah.
0: But yeah, quite enjoyed that. Still need to get around to the Dillinger Escape Plan because I've listened to some of their music, but. The other day I was listening to One of Us, The Killer, and I was thinking, like, oh, I could play that. It didn't work out, but that song is so good, but it's not like the rest of the album, and it's like, man, I want to listen to One of Us is The Killer, and then the rest of the album is, like, very much more metalcore, which I do enjoy, don't get me wrong, but it's not usually what I'm trying to listen to when I want to listen to the song. I don't know, it would have made more sense if I had played that song and then I could have talked about it more and you guys would understand the context. But if you've heard that song, you'd understand. But we've got some more music coming up. We've got some Pink Panthers with I Must Apologize. which is how I feel after talking about Nine Vicious for so long. And we also got some Slater coming up, some of her older stuff before. I really feel like she broke out this year with her album, The Worst Girl in America.

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0: Radio K. Real early morning college radio. You just heard A4A5 with 115. Right before that, Amory with One Thing. Classic hit song from back in the day. Some people call it a one-hit wonder. And I would too, because I don't know anything about her. But I know that song is freaking amazing. I remember it blew my mind back in high school when I first heard it. I heard for that Slater with Alone, and starting the set off, Pink Panthers, I Must Apologize. Yeah, pretty awesome set there. Am I right?
1: Yes. Hey guys, what's up?
0: Hey guys.
1: Hey guys.
0: Hello.
1: Hey guys. I just saw DJ Netizen outside as I was walking in.
0: He's going to talk to his mom or something.
1: I know.
0: Shout out DJ Netizen's
1: said mom. I said hi to his mom.
0: Yeah.
1: You're such a hater.
0: I'm not. Well, okay. It was ironic hating because I was like, that'd be funny. Except there's nothing funny about hating on people's mothers, actually. Now that I think about it, it's actually very disrespectful because they do a lot. So shout out all the moms in the audience.
1: Aw.
0: Yeah.
1: That's so nice of you.
0: It is nice of me. You're right.
1: Oh my God, how many tabs do you need open?
0: No.
1: What is going on in here?
0: Okay, I do this every day, just for the record.
1: Well, yeah, I know you do, but I've never seen it to this extent.
0: Well, because I like opening random tweets and then having them open so I can come back to them later. Some of them are really funny.
1: I swear to God, I'm not exaggerating. It was like 50 tabs.
0: No, it's not 50 tabs. It's like 25.
1: It's like 30 at least.
0: It's a little bit of an overestimation. And there's nothing wrong with it, okay? We've got one more song coming up. So get excited, okay?
1: Okay.
0: But before that, I actually don't have anything else to say. I'm just waiting for the CD to read because sometimes it takes forever. But not today. It was actually pretty fast.
1: Oh, okay. I was trying to think of something. I was going to think of a story to tell.
0: Yeah, stalling today.
1: Okay.
0: Oh, shoot. Sorry. I was turning down something else.
1: What is happening?
0: Everything's going wrong right now. No, I did go on a very long drive yesterday. If you weren't here earlier at like 7 to hear me talk about this. It was a very beautiful drive down like the state highway to Burnsville from St. Paul. It was incredibly beautiful. It was like, you know those pictures of people take random photos of like rural America and then are like, this is from Japan. Do you know what I'm talking about? It's like that. I felt like that.
1: It's like that really, really beautiful like waterfall or something and it's like, this is St. Cloud, Minnesota.
0: So, yeah. It was like the reverse
1: of
0: that.
1: Welcome to Woodbury.
0: It was so beautiful. Shout out Burnsville, okay? Even though it was kind of, it felt like, it was like weird. It was like 5 p.m. and there was nobody on the road.
1: Mm.
0: It was kind of freaky, but you know, it was incredibly, incredibly beautiful. And I got to pick up a $15 TV, so.
1: New Silent Hill game.
0: Oh, I heard about that.
1: Yeah?
0: But I don't really care about it, personally.
1: Oh. Okay.
0: I'm not going to pick it up, probably.
1: Well,
0: I have enough to play.
1: There's no point in playing it. I'm just saying, maybe it'll be good.
0: Oh. I've heard pretty good things about it. I still want to play Silent Hill F, which came out last year, but I'm waiting for it to go on sale for like $20, and then I'll buy it.
1: Yeah, it's too expensive.
0: Yeah. And I've spent enough money on games this year. But, yeah, we've got some Meat Beat Manifesto coming up. Very exciting.
1: Yeah.
0: Right here on Radio K.
1: Real.
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0: What's up, guys? It's me, DJ Garbage Girl, in the house, Tuesday morning. How we doing?
1: Amazing. And terrible.
0: You just heard Little Famine Carpet with Voyager. Never heard that one before. It was cool. Before that, you heard The Good Word with Swan Song. Not entirely my favorite song I've ever heard. We also heard from Blonde Shell with Stone Fruit. Started it off with Proto Martyr with Sounds We Cannot Hear. That was probably my favorite song of the set. The Proto Martyr. I like that song. It's cool. Yep.
1: I like it too.
0: Then I like it too.
1: Yeah, just putting it out there.
0: Thanks to Rock and Roll Over for Turn It Up Tuesday.
1: Oh yeah.
0: We're turning it up. Actually, I kind of turned it down a little bit.
1: But it was turned up, so I hope you guys enjoyed it while it lasted.
0: Yeah. And I'm honestly, I'll turn it up again eventually, but like the next set is also probably going to be like a little bit chill, but like it's going to be beautiful. Don't worry.
1: Oh yeah.
0: I'm super excited. Going to play like a total classic, kind of throwback. So stick around for that. It's actually going to play in about 1 minute. So you don't even need to stick around. It's not that much time, but yeah, that's all I have to say.
1: Yeah. I have some things to say, but I'm not going to say them. I'll spare them for the air, okay?
0: Hey, that's okay.
1: Yeah.
0: That's okay. We'll, we can play a song and, like, turn the mic down really low, yeah, and you can,
1: and
0: like,
1: then you
0: whisper.
1: Guys can hear it. You guys can, yeah, like, listen and, you know,
0: what if
1: you'll
0: we did,
1: know what I have to say.
0: What if you did, like, Radio K ASMR hour?
1: Radio K ASMR?
0: Radio K ASMR.
1: Yeah.
0: That's ridiculously good to not use.
1: Exactly.
0: That's too good.
1: Exactly.
0: No, that would be horrible, actually. Imagine listening to ASMR in the car.
1: I remember me and DJ Netizen made a joke about doing karaoke on air, and some guy emailed and he was like, "Do not do that. That was the worst idea I've ever heard in my entire life." Which, you know, honestly is probably true. I don't blame him for that.
0: I've joked about that too.
1: Yeah.
0: It'd be so funny. It'd be especially funny if you like try to do it in a way to make it like really not obvious so that you could try to trick people and be like, yeah, that was just the song, dude.
1: Yeah.
0: I don't know.
1: I don't think I have the voice for that, sadly.
0: Yeah. Well, we're not doing karaoke, so you're welcome.
1: Yeah.
0: But yeah, you're going to hear some Coldplay right now. Right here on Radio K.
1: Real.
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0: 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I'm a DJ, but I'm also one of the co-hosts for Real College Podcast, the station's arts and culture show. 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

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You just heard Numb by Marina and the Diamonds. Man, what a good song. I love that song. It's so good. It's very emotional, very raw. I really like the strings on that. That whole album, The Family Jewels, man, I think it's just like, it's so nostalgic for me because I kind of first started listening to that album back in 2021. I was just 15, and I listened to that album on repeat like every single day. And it's just really good. It's super cool. She has a ton of like different types of tracks on there. Like there's a lot of like sad stuff and a lot of like very good, like dancey kind of stuff. And her lyricism, I just am obsessed with, you know, just like listening to any of her songs and like listening to the words. It's crazy how like creative she gets with her metaphors and talking about mental health and stuff like that. It's really cool. But before that, you heard Horse Jumper of Love with Ugly Brunette, 4-track version from the deluxe remastered album. We heard from Mitski with their song I'll Change For You from her newest album. Newest, like it came out last year, Nothing's About to Happen to Me. That's kind of a throwback. I mean, for Radio K, we were all super excited when that one came out. I haven't heard it in a while, so I wanted to play that. And we started off with Coldplay with Clocks. What a good song. I don't know why. I just really like that song. I don't really listen to Coldplay at all, but that song, I really, really do like it. Yeah. I'm super excited. This next set is going to be fun. It's going to be a great time. Yeah. This is Garbage Girl. I'm here Tuesdays until 11. Hopefully you're liking what I'm playing. And if you're not, maybe suggest something else. I don't know. Maybe I'll play it. I don't know. We'll see how it goes. We're going to hear some Charlie Parr right now on Radio K, Real College Radio.

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You just heard Frank Black and the Catholics with Bullet. Such a classic. Oh, such a good song. I love that song. Man, it's so, so good. Before that, you heard PJ Harvey with The Sky Lit Up from Is This Desire. Another absolute banger. Just such a good song. Before that, we heard, I never know how to pronounce this band name. I'm going to try my best. we heard Aophon, Aophon, Aophon. I think it's Aophon, Aophon, whatever. The song was Lay Your Head Here in Mine. That's from their brand new EP called Endless Body. Pretty cool. Started it off with local classic Charlie Parr with Remember Me If I Forget. That was a very good song. That was awesome. But yeah. I am just super excited to get into the next set. This next set is going to be more upbeat. Going to play some more like dancey music. But and I also have some requests. So I'm going to play requests the set after this one. So after this one, I'll play some requests. So don't go anywhere. I swear I will play your requests. Don't worry. But yeah, we're going to start with a song that I used to play all the time on air last winter. That I haven't heard in a really long time, so I just want to hear it again. Radio K, real college radio.

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You just heard The Prodigy with Breathe from The Fat of the Land. Such a good song. Before that, you heard Electric Six with Dance Commander. I kind of felt like the Dance Commander for a minute. I was feeling good about those songs that I just played. you heard from Kneecap with Liar's Tale from their newest album, Fenian. I don't know what that means. I should probably look it up what that means. I'm very curious. And we started off with kind of a classic early morning hit. Used to play all the time. My New Band Believe with Numerology. That's a fun song. All those songs are kind of long. Hopefully you enjoyed that, though. I'm going to play a bunch of requests for all of you. I got some very special requests. And I'm going to play all of them. So, yeah. We've got some Bear's Den, we've got Two Runner, and we've got some Underscores. So it's going to be kind of a whiplash set. I'm not entirely sure what it's going to sound like. It's going to be a little bit all over the place, but that's always fun, right? I kind of enjoy that. But yeah, I'm excited to hear what you all enjoy. So here we go. I didn't have the specific Bear's Den song that the listener requested, so we've got this other one. We only had two songs by them, by the way, which is kind of crazy. But yeah, this is Spiders by Bear's Den on Radio K, Real College Radio. Is it-

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Radio K, Real College Radio. You just heard Jane Remover with How to Teleport. That was when I threw on there at the end because I thought it went really well with that Underscores song, which you heard right before that. That was another listener request, Underscores with the song Music. That was cool. I never heard it before. We had another request from my mom, actually, for Two Runner with Late Dinner. That sounds so familiar to me. I've definitely heard it before. Either it was here or my sister was playing it or something like that. I can't really remember, but I've definitely heard that song. And we started off with Bear's Den. That was another request. That song was Spiders on Radio K. I don't know why I said Radio K there. Nearing the end of my time. I've got about half an hour left. And I'm going to get a little bit sad. Sorry. It's going to get a little bit sad, just a little bit, but it's going to be beautiful. It's going to be really, really good. but yeah, I've got some more stuff, some more tricks up my sleeve, if you will. But yeah, we're going to hear from a local band. We're going to hear from two local bands right now, actually. But this one I'm going to play first was another band that kind of came out with this single and really, really blew up in our very small sphere bubble of Radio K. We play the song all the time, and it was honest. I think it was one of our top tracks, like most played tracks of this some spring month. It might have been March, April. That's what you're gonna hear right now here on Radio K, Real College Radio.

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You just heard Elliott Smith with Southern Belle. So good. My favorite Elliott Smith song by far of all time. Before that, we heard Alex G with Southern Sky. I didn't even mean to do that. Have two songs that say Southern blank. I did not mean to do that at all. It just kind of happened. Before that, we heard Low with Like a Forest from one of my favorite albums ever, Things We Lost in the Fire. Started the set with Berzica with New Star, kind of a classic top charting Radio K pick from the past couple of months. But yeah, I've got about 15 minutes, but I actually don't because I have to go to class, but I have two more songs to play for you, and then I will be leaving. The first one is going to be the B-52s. We got a request for a specific song that I've actually never heard by the B-52s, so I'm excited to hear it. And then we're going to play some Stray Cats. You probably already know what song I'm going to play by them, but I really like it. It's really fun. So thanks so much for listening. Thanks for all the lovely requests. Thanks for the messages. Had such a fun time. And thank you so much to the person who donated that album to me of the Fall Out Boy. I still have to get it reviewed, but

time travel theme going on. So that's probably, so don't be confused about that. But it's going to be really fun. So we've got some pretty fun theme days, which you'll hear about later. Not right now. You'll hear about when they happen. But yeah, it's going to be a great week of broadcasting. So be sure to stick around and listen Friday through Friday coming up here, because it's going to be pretty special. So you can be a part of something pretty cool. But yeah, that's all I have to say about that. Just wanted to let everybody know that's coming up. It's happening. But yeah, here is the B-52s on Radio K, Real College Radio.

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light. 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
1: You just heard Poison Root by Alex G. Before that was Negative / Positive with their song Memory Foam Skin. Before that was Starlight by the Smashing Pumpkins. And before that was New Boy by Neurosoda Steel, a song which I had never heard before, but I quite enjoyed. What's up, guys? It's DJ Calico. I'm usually never in the booth during the day, so this is fun for me. Coming up, we've got some songs that remind me of fall, since we're, you know, 'tis the season. Can't wait for those leaves to turn orange. We got some Fiona Apple up. For me, Fiona Apple is very fall-coded. And I guess I won't reveal too much more. I'm looking forward to it. And I'll be here until 3. So, enjoy. 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

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You just heard Fotsy Politic by Cocktail Twins. Is that how you pronounce it? Or is it Fotsy Politic? I don't know, guys. And then before that was Spaceman by Horse Jumper of Love. Before that was Valentine by Fiona Apple. And then before that was Star by Pretty Sick. Coming up next, we got some Phoebe Bridgers. And I have to admit to you guys, I haven't listened to her new album yet. It's been on my list. I like Phoebe Bridgers. I'm not like her biggest fan. I really loved her album Punisher. So yeah, I really should get on that. I don't know why I haven't listened to her new album yet. Anyway, sorry, I kind of jumped ahead to the next set, but I guess let's go back to this last set. Cocktail Twins has to be like one of my all-time favorite artists. I think I was like 0.05% of the top listeners for like Spotify Wrapped 1 year. Not to brag. So I'm a pretty big fan. So cool. Anyway, I don't have much to say today. My brain is kind of mush. It's rainy. I skipped my first class, which I definitely shouldn't have done, but I just like couldn't get out of bed. I just wanted to curl up and be cozy. So anyway, coming up next, I'm trying to do, you know, some calming music for a rainy day. So we've got some Patsy Cline coming up, which was one of my grandma's favorite artists. Fun fact. So, yeah. Stay tuned. Radio K. Real College Radio.

0: This is a DJ from the year 3005. Thanks for donating. The founders told me 2026 was the most important year for donations.
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weed house is fucking bizarre. Bounced out like a bug in a car. Let's find out who's studying law. The climb down not easy as falling. Eyes hit hard, I wanna be seen as more than a martyr, more than a monolith or a mark, more than these guys that string your lungs. It's muddy we marching.

Radio K, Real College Radio. You just heard before, that was the album title. You actually just heard I Know That Man featuring Earl Sweatshirt with Erykah Badu and The Alchemist. Before that was Walking After Midnight by Patsy Cline. And before that was Syracuse by Pinback. And then before that was I Can't Wait by Phoebe Bridgers, which I did quite enjoy. If you were listening earlier, you might have remembered that I said I haven't really listened to the new Phoebe Bridgers album. So I think that's like a good motivator. I really like that song. Coming up, we have some with a song from I think her newest album as well, with Hayley Williams, My Goat. I love Hayley Williams. I'm actually debating like dyeing my hair

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0: Radio K, real college radio. You just heard Love Crimes by FKA Twigs. Before that was Biba Doobie and Haley Williams with Nothing to Prove. Before that was Elliot Smith, Coast to Coast. And then before that was A Priori by Kitty Craft. How's everyone feeling? Up next, I'm not really sure what I've got planned, honestly. I'm gonna play some She's Green in a bit. She's Green is a local band here in Minneapolis, if you did not know. They just keep making bangers. They said it couldn't be done, but She's Green is doing it. Just banger after banger after banger. So yeah, shout out She's Green. Yeah, that's all I have on that. 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

0: pretty okay. Real college radio. All right, you just heard Wuthering Heights by Kate Bush. Before that was Purple by She's Green. And then before that was Elise by Shy Girl. And we started off with St. Paul Missionary Baptist Church Blues by Law Dispute. It is now 2:22 p.m. Angel number. So hopefully if you're listening to this and you need like some good luck, hopefully that will like transfer into the, I don't know, guys, just, I don't know, but angel number nonetheless. I'm going to switch things up here. I've been playing mostly like pretty chill songs. I'm going to try to play some like electronic pop hype stuff. Cause you know what, honestly, I'm getting a little sleepy. It is that time of the day. It's the time of the day where I want to take a nap. So I need to hype myself up because I've got stuff to do. And you know, we just got to keep it pushing. So upcoming next, we have some Machine Girl, we have some Charlie XCX. I'm doing like a real deep dive into Charlie XCX's discography right now. And there's some like gems in there, like early Charlie XCX. She has a song called Nuclear Seasons. It was one of her earlier works. I don't know if it was an album. I think it was just a single. And then of course, like her the album that has Grins and You on it, it's like romantic something. That's, I'm so sorry, I'm not good at album names. But it's the album with the song Grin on it. I really love that album. I feel like it's kind of like an underrated album. Like you hear a lot of like Charlie fans, talk about like Pop 2, which is obviously like a great album, but I feel like that album before Grins, it's like romantic something, doesn't get its flowers enough. Like I don't really hear people talk about it, but there's just some bangers on it. And yeah, so yeah, stay tuned for some Charlie XCX and some Machine Girl, and that's Radio K, Real College Radio.
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1: I'm DJ Ladybug. I started DJing at Radio K as a high schooler on Those Meddling Kids. 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

Radio K, Real College Radio. You just heard The Piece by Underscores. Before that was Plague Dogs by OK Lou. Preceding that was Crash by Charlie XCX. And then we kicked it off with House of Mirrors by Machine Girl, a very short song. Yeah, I was just busting a move to The Piece. I love that song. It's so catchy. It's always stuck in my head. And the only thing I can do is listen to it, but it never really gets out of my head. It's just like an earworm. Speaking of underscores, for some reason, like, I keep getting a bunch of, like, underscores and Jane Remover, like, ship edits on my TikTok For You page. I don't know if that's just a me thing. I don't know if anyone else is experiencing that. Not really sure what it's about, but yeah, it's pretty interesting. I think coming up, I'm gonna change up the vibe once again. That was just a very electronic heavy set. I'm really enjoying like this kind of like hype around electropop right now, like all these new artists kind of coming out of nowhere. It's really fun. It's fun. It's really cool. So yeah, anyway, I'll do a little bit more electronic music, but then I'm gonna switch up the vibe, and I haven't decided what the vibe will be yet. So I think you might want to stay tuned if you want to know where this adventure will take us. Radio K, Real College Radio.

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Radio. You just heard So It Goes by Liana Flores. Before that was an absolute classic, Rebel Girl by Bikini Kill. Before that was See Ciroc by Nina Jirachi. And then before that was Lay Your Head Here in Mine by, okay, I might get this wrong, EF1, maybe? Perhaps? Yeah. So for our next set, I won't say too much, but I am going to play some Husker Du. Love Husker Du. Originally from Minnesota. So shout out. Represent. I love my country, Minnesota. Yeah. All right. I hope you guys have a great rest of your day. This will be my last set today. I'll miss you guys so much. So, yeah. Radio K. Real College Radio.

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Radio K, Real College Radio. That was Better Be Quiet Now by Elliot Smith. Before that, we had Husker Du with Never Talking to You Again. Both those songs really resonate with me. I love that Husker Du song. It's like so short. It's not even 2 minutes. But they really get across everything they need to say. And that's just awesome. Before that, we had Dinosaur Jr. with Everything at Once off their new album, There Near. I love Dinosaur Jr. And shout out to DJ Cicada for putting me on to the song I'm Insane by Dinosaur Jr. because that is just like insanely good. And there's a really cool horn section in that song. And ever since they put me onto it, I've been listening to it like every day, multiple times a day, because it's very addictive. And starting off that set was SD Kid with Century. Played that because I did in fact see SD Kid over the weekend on a Sunday night, and it was all right. I'm not gonna lie, I got smacked in the head pretty hard at one point, and then I just was irritated for the rest of the time. But he's a good performer, you know. I don't think he has a built enough discography like to give like a long show. Like, I don't know, they were repeating songs and it hadn't even been very long at that point. But you know, he had a great presence and people seemed like they were having a good time. So good, in fact, that I got smacked in the head. So yes, coming up next, we've got a little L7, some Wednesday, some Belly. I was trying to do like some female vocalist kind of stuff. So hopefully that's actually what happens, because half the time I say stuff and I'm like, this is what I'm going to play. And then it just isn't that. So yes, without further ado. Oh, and one more thing. We have been getting some donations. Shout out to Paul and Monte for sending us donations. That is so nice. And we appreciate it. And if you love Radio K, you know what to do. Hit that donate button. Anyways, and I got a song request. All right, cool. I got to get back into it. I'm locking in. Here is Andres by L7 right here on Radio K. Real College Radio.

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Radio K, real college radio. You just heard Monday by Jaw Dropped. Before that was Belly with Feed the Tree. And prior to that, we had Wednesday with June 2, parenthesis, early version, close parenthesis. Prior to that was Fontaines DC. We had a listener request for Fontaines DC. They wanted Starburster, but I couldn't find, we don't have the album Romance, which is a real bummer because I actually love that album, unless there's something I don't know. But that was Roman Holiday by Fontaines DC. And starting off that set, we had a little five song set there, was L7 with Andre. I had things to say about those songs, but all I can think about right now is how my like, you know, when you walk in the rain and your feet get wet, and then, like, it's just, like, uncomfortable for the rest of the day. That's all I can think about right now. And my shoelaces kept getting untied when I was walking outside. So I just was, like, in the rain with my shoelaces just dragging through the water. And I was like, I can't really pull over to tie these. So I'm just going to walk with wet shoelaces. Like, it just wasn't ideal. So that's what's on my mind. Gloomy day. Happy Tuesday. This is Radio K, that rhymed. Up next, we've got some Sparkle Horse. It's that time of year, okay? My favorite Sparkle Horse album is It's a Wonderful Life. I feel like I talk about it a lot. And the song I'm going to play is Eye Pennies, which is a real sad one, but it's very beautiful. And it's featuring PJ Harvey, the GOAT. Then I was in the CD closet and I pulled a pinback CD that I had never seen. It's called Off Cell EP, so I'm excited. I really like Pinback, and I thought I had heard all there was to hear, but I guess not. So that's the beauty of Radio K. Always going to hear something new, especially when DJ Training Wheel is in the booth. Just kidding. All the DJs play cool stuff. I'm just kidding. Okay. Eye Pennies, Sparkle Horse. This is Radio K. Real. College. Oh shoot, which CD? Oh no. Wait, this might be Eye Pennies. I actually don't remember which CD is which. So, whoops. All right, this is Radio K, Real College Radio.

0: 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I'm also a journalism student here at the U, and I love that the station gives me a platform to tell my own stories for a change. Donate now to keep this outlet alive for yappers like me.
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Radio K, Real College Radio. That was Without You, mixtape version by Winter featuring Soccer Mommy. Some Portuguese in that song because the front woman of Winter, is Winter one person? I'm not entirely sure. I'm pretty sure, I thought it was one person, but now I was looking it up and it seems like there might be other members. I thought it was just a single artist, but anyway, that's beside the point. She is from Brazil, so some Portuguese in there. Then before that was Race Course with Pennybox. Super cool that we got that in the library. That came out, I think, in 2025. That album, July, December, is very, very good by Race Course. Prior to that, we had a new Pinback song to me, not new in general, called Off Cell. And starting off that set was Eye Pennies by Sparkle Horse featuring PJ Harvey. Just lovely. That was pretty chill. I feel like that was perfect rainy day vibes. So gonna keep that going with this next set. I've got some Robert Lesser Folsom queued up. Then I really want to play Isn't It a Pity by George Harrison. Actually, I have more to say about these songs than I thought. Isn't It a Pity by George Harrison, great song. It's just a bit long, but I feel like that's okay. Sometimes a long song is what the doctor ordered. So Isn't It a Pity, Elliot Smith does a great cover of that song though. If you're interested, I've been really on the Elliot Smith cover situation on YouTube. It's really good. And speaking of covers, in this set, I'm also planning to play So Much Wine by The Handsome Family, which Phoebe Bridgers has a great cover of that song too. So actually, I'm playing all the originals this set, but just had to spread the word about some awesome covers. Because usually I'm like really adamant that the cover is pretty much never better than the original. But sometimes my opinion on that is very rarely will it be better, but sometimes it is. And my case in point, this might be a hot take, I don't know. But this is my truth and I'm gonna speak it and then we'll get into the music. Is the song These Days written by Jackson Brown, I think. But Nico obviously popularized that song, These Days. Elliot Smith cover, best version of the song I've ever heard. It's so good. It's not like out anywhere, but if you just like search it up, I think there's like live versions of him singing it. And the first time I heard it, I literally started crying because it was just so beautiful. So without further ado, here's April Suzanne by Robert Lester Folsom right here on Radio K, Real College Radio.

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4: Yeah.

Okay, real college radio. You just heard The Handsome Family with So Much Wine. Before that was Isn't It a Pity by George Harrison. And prior to that, we had Rilo Kiley with Don't Deconstruct. Starting off that set was Robert Lester Folsom with April Suzanne. Coming up next, I had a request for English Summer Rain by Placebo. I've actually never listened to Placebo before, so I'm excited. Shout out to that listener. They also were disagreeing with me about like covers being not as good as the original. And yes, I do think my opinion is not very shared by others. Like, I just, it takes a lot for me to think that a cover is better. Hopefully they don't mind, but they said the obvious Johnny Cash cover of Hurt being better than the original. But yeah, I honestly like couldn't even. The thing is, I would need to listen to both again to form my opinion, but maybe I will. Maybe that can be a project for next week. I can come up with some covers and originals and do some analysis on that. Anywho's, I'm excited to listen to the song. Thank you to this listener for writing in. I love when people call in or write in requests or just like talk about the stuff that's playing. It's super fun. Yes. So we're going to hear that. I'm actually really excited for this set. I'm so excited. We're also going to hear Gang of Four, Television, Fugazi, all that. I've been super into Repeater by Fugazi, the song Repeater. It's probably my favorite Fugazi song. Yes. That's what's up. I don't think I had anything else to say. So here's Placebo with English Summer Rain right here on Radio K, Real College Radio.

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Radio K, Real College Radio. That was I Love a Man in Uniform by Gang of Four. Before that, we had Venus by Television. Prior to that was Fugazi with Repeater. And starting that set, we had a listener request for Placebo with English Summer Rain. Kind of convenient because it's raining today, but we are not in England. This is the U of M, not England. Coming up next, I've got, what do I got? Some Alex G and some Frankie Cosmos. I love Frankie Cosmos. I think one of my favorite albums of all time is Zentropy. I want to say that was like their debut. It might even be an EP. I don't know. It's only 17 minutes long, but it's so good. All the songs are like less than 2 minutes. And it's so cute. It's just like all about how it feels to like grow up. I listened to it in high school all the time and I just never got sick of it. And I'm obviously no longer in high school. Almost done with college. It's DJ Training Wheels senior year. How does everyone feel about that? Probably impartial, but I'm feeling some type of way. I'm excited though. I don't know. I'm gonna miss Radio K though. I'm gonna miss having free reign on the air once a week. Like that kind of power, you gotta know how to wield that, you know? And I feel like once this is taken away, it's like, shoot, no more talking to the air, you know? And it's kind of crazy because I'll just be talking to the air in here. And then I'm like, no, people can actually hear this. And like people will call in and be like, you said this, and I'm like, oh my gosh, I've actually never said anything ever, because it just feels like I'm talking into a box. The radio's so interesting, actually. It's like crazy. Anywho's, we've got No Bitterness by Alex G, because I'm trying to feel less bitter. I'm trying to be a forgiving person these days, because every day it's just like I'm ready to see like who's going to play in my face. Like, I don't know, maybe that's like a common experience, like getting older, you just start like, wow, like who's going to try and mess with me today? I don't know. That's how I feel. And not even in like a malicious way. It's just like things happen and I'm like, that really did not need to happen. And that was so unnecessary. I don't know if I'm making sense, but I just feel like this Alex G album, God Save the Animals, I was listening to it a lot last fall. So I was like, okay, like I'm trying to like be positive and I'm trying to like forgive. There's also a song on this album called Forgive that's really good that I listened to a lot last fall. But yeah, easier said than done, but we move. So here's No Bitterness. Don't be bitter, everyone. This is Radio K. How could you be bitter? You're listening to Radio K. K. All right, this is Radio K. Real College Radio. I did it again and I don't remember what CD is what. Oh my gosh, this can't keep happening.

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Okay, Real College Radio. That was The Apples in Stereo with About Your Fame. Before that, we had Sad 2 by Frankie Cosmos from Zentropy. Love that album to pieces. That song specifically is about her dog being put down. And I mean, I don't know. Like, I think she says, in relation to the dog dying, she's like, I'm no longer afraid of death myself. And I'm like, yeah, me too. Like, honestly, I love my dogs so much. That's one thing about me is, like, don't ever come for my dogs because I love them. I love them. I die for them. Honestly, they're just the best. They're so sweet. And I really used to be a cat person. Just so you're getting to know DJ Training Wheel, I'm no longer a cat person. I'm a dog person forever and ever because I had an experience with an evil cat. And it just takes one. And the thing about cats is when they're great, they're like amazing. But when they're evil, they're so evil that it really makes you question everything. That was my experience, at least. Anyways, before that was Phoebe Bridgers with The Outside from her new album, Lost Weekend. I think The Outside is the most underrated track. It's the first track of the album, and it's actually so good. I did not appreciate it enough when I gave the album my first, like, once over listen, but I went and saw her concert, and I was crying genuinely the entire time. I'm not even kidding. Like, I'm actually not joking. I was, like, in tears the whole time, and I wasn't with anybody I knew. Like, I bought one ticket and went alone, and I'm just, like, next to these random people, and they just see me, like, losing it, you know, because I'm not being chill about it either. I'm, like, crying. So, because I go way back, Phoebe and I go way back. I saw her in 2021, and she is just my goat. And then before that was Alex G, open for Phoebe Bridgers. So I had to play them back to back with No Bitterness. Both of those kind of are, like, a little electronic, I guess. So I thought they went together well. No Bitterness kind of has, like, a hyper pop situation going on at the end. I don't know. I love God Save the Animals. That's my favorite Alex G album, just because it's, like, so, there's just so much going on. And it's, like, experimental, but in a very digestible way. And it's just awesome. So, what's next? What do I got? Of course, My Bloody Valentine, When You Sleep. Wouldn't be one of my shifts if I didn't play that. Then we've got some Horse Jumper of Love. Actually, I think I'm going to play that first. And then some other stuff. I'll leave it a surprise. This will be my last set probably for today. I'm DJ Training Wheel. And that's all. 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

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You just heard Alex Salome with Everything is Halloween, Crystal Murray with Hot Mess, One Big Quilt with Summit, and then Pine Grove for Iodine. Hello, everybody. I am DJ Super Kitty. I'm here every 5 to 7 every Tuesday. And for the next set, it's going to be a theme of needle drops within movies. So maybe if you hear one that you recognize, try and guess, because maybe we have the same tastes in movies here on Radio K, Real College Radio.

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1: Minnesotans seeking to sharpen their ice skating skills without sharpening their blades will know this sound. Yes, I'm talking about rollerblades, the invention made popular by two hockey-playing Minnesota brothers, Scott and Brennan Olson. For years, the brothers wondered how to train for the game in the off-season. They refined a version of the inline skate in their parents' basement, hoping to solve the problem. It worked, and what eventually would become rollerblades was born. Inline skates became so widespread in the world of hockey, one ad claimed that rollerblades were the best thing to happen to hockey since the Zamboni.
2: Ultra Wheels inline skates with the DBS brake system.
1: Rollerblades really took off in 1984. A more comfortable skate with easy-to-use brakes were now not only used by hockey players, but millions of Americans who enjoyed the same benefits as those training for sports in the off-season. Today, rollerbladers cruise anywhere from trails around Minnesota lakes to boardwalks along Venice Beach.
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1: 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You just heard I'm Your Man by Leonard Cohen, Heart of Gold by Neil Young, Under Pressure by Queen and David Bowie, and then finally Bluish by the Animal Collective. So, as I said, there was a theme, and here for each movie, this is the answer, okay? For Animal Collective with Bluish, it was for the movie Waves, and Queen, Under Pressure, was for After Sun, and then Neil Young, Heart of Gold, was for the movie Beautiful Boy. And then finally, the last song, I'm Your Man, was for the movie Secretary. So if you got it all right, give yourself a pat on the back. I tried to make a more curated set, but we didn't end up having some of them. But it's okay. I would like to also thank a Peter for his donation. Thank you, Peter. I hope this next set will make you happy here on Radio K, Real College Radio.

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4: 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You just heard Alex G with Axe Steel, Nina Giraci with a cat emoticon, She's Green with Mandy, Horse Jumper of Love with Ugly Brunette. For my next set, I don't even know. Wait, no, it's not this one. The one after this one, I picked four random CDs. And so we'll see what they are, because we'll find out together on the next set here on Radio K, Real College Radio.

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You just heard We Will Always Love You by The Avalanches, June 2 by Wednesday, I See Myself by Geese, and then Flying Lotus with Satellite. The first song I played, Flying Lotus, was actually one of the first songs that I listened to when I tuned into the radio for the first time. And when I listened to it, I was like, what is this? And then actually a similar story with the band Geese is that I didn't know them at all. And whenever I first heard them, I was very confused on like why people liked it. And then the more I started listening to it, I was like, okay, that makes sense. But for this next set, I did choose random CDs to play. Like I sat in this room, I spun around and pointed my finger, and these are the ones that they landed on, so we're going to listen to them together for the first time here on Radio K, Real College Radio.

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1: 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You just heard Cologne by Beta Doobie. 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I'm Sleeping In with King Gizzard and the Lizard Wizard. And Set Me Free by Monotonics. The first song, okay, I've never heard any of these songs before. But the Monotonics one, Set Me Free, it reminded me of that one play where I think it's like the Rocky Horror Show. Or it's like a movie or something. It just very much reminded me of that. I don't know. And then the rest of them were pretty good, actually. Once it went from the Monotonics to the King Gizzard and the Lizard Wizard song, like, it made me laugh. But for my next set, I'm going to go back to my roots. I can't not play older music. There's something in me that's telling me, it's trying to get out. It's like the Green Goblin mask. It's telling me, play old music. And I will listen here on Radio K, Real College Radio.

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